It's music for you and your generation in a country frame of mind. We do it for you each and every weekend, but right now, we're bidding summer a fond farewell. The midst of the Labor Day weekend, thanks for spending some time here. John Gleason with you, continuing now with Miranda Lambert.

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Some stations are new country. We're just pure country. Oldies, new songs, and classics in between. The

0: So glad you could spend some time here with me and Ella Langley in the midst of the Labor Day weekend. You know, the first Labor Day in the United States took place in the early 1880s, 1882, I think it was. It was a Tuesday, not a Monday, it was a Tuesday. The labor industry, they just hadn't learned the benefit of a three-day weekend yet, and that is one of the major reasons that they unionized. Very, very few people know that. No, I'm not making that up. Colin Ray coming up, also Brooks and Dunn.
1: Here's a look at your latest Superstar Country Quad County weather forecast. Could see some scattered thunderstorms early Saturday morning. Cloudy skies throughout the afternoon. High temperatures topping out near 81 degrees. Saturday evening, cloudy skies. We could see a stray shower or thunderstorm. Overnight lows near 70 degrees. Sunday morning thunderstorms with skies turning partly cloudy late. A few storms may be severe. Highs near 82. And Sunday evening, raining to mostly cloudy skies with scattered thunderstorms before midnight. Overnight lows near 62.
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1: Here's a look at your latest Superstar Country Quad County weather forecast. Could see some scattered thunderstorms early Saturday morning. Cloudy skies throughout the afternoon. High temperatures topping out near 81 degrees. Saturday evening, cloudy skies. We could see a stray shower or thunderstorm. Overnight lows near 70 degrees. Sunday morning thunderstorms with skies turning partly cloudy late. A few storms may be severe. Highs near 82. And Sunday evening, raining to mostly cloudy skies with scattered thunderstorms before midnight. Overnight lows near 62.
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We're just pure country. Oldies, new songs, and classics in between. The

0: If you've just discovered all of your favorite country, we'll pull out a chair and sit down because we're not done yet. Here's a man who was traveling through Germany. He was driving through Schwarzenbach, Germany, unfamiliar with the town. He was relying completely on his car's navigation system. That was the first sin right there. The GPS told him to take a right. He did turn right, right through the front doors of a supermarket. The car continued down the aisle, coming to a stop in front of the beer cooler, which coincidentally was the reason he was going to the store to begin with. How did the GPS know that?
1: Here's a look at your latest Superstar Country Quad County weather forecast. Could see some scattered thunderstorms early Saturday morning. Cloudy skies throughout the afternoon. High temperatures topping out near 81 degrees. Saturday evening, cloudy skies. We could see a stray shower or thunderstorm. Overnight lows near 70 degrees. Sunday morning thunderstorms with skies turning partly cloudy late. A few storms may be severe. Highs near 82. And Sunday evening, raining to mostly cloudy skies with scattered thunderstorms before midnight. Overnight lows near 62.
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1: Here's a look at your latest Superstar Country Quad County weather forecast. Partly cloudy skies heading into the overnight. Could see a stray shower or thunderstorm. Overnight lows near 65 degrees. Sunday, partly cloudy skies. Highs topping out near 82 degrees. Sunday evening, mostly clear. A few clouds late. Overnight lows near 61. Heading into Labor Day Monday, some clouds in the morning giving way to mostly sunny skies in the afternoon for the Labor Day holiday. High temperatures topping out near 84 degrees. 93.

0: It's that sitting on the back porch feeling you get each and every time you give a listen to Your Country. And, well, we're going to continue to sit on that back porch. Coming up, we're going to hear from Dwight Yoakam. We've also got Dan and Shay. And the rest, well, you're just going to have to wait and find out.
1: Here's a look at your latest Superstar Country Quad County weather forecast. Partly cloudy skies heading into the overnight. Could see a stray shower or thunderstorm. Overnight lows near 65 degrees. Sunday, partly cloudy skies. Highs topping out near 82 degrees. Sunday evening, mostly clear. A few clouds late. Overnight lows near 61. Heading into Labor Day Monday, some clouds in the morning giving way to mostly sunny skies in the afternoon for the Labor Day holiday. High temperatures topping out near 84 degrees.
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2: Here's a look at your latest Superstar Country Quad County weather forecast. Partly cloudy skies heading into the overnight. Could see a stray shower or thunderstorm. Overnight lows near 65 degrees. Sunday, partly cloudy skies. Highs topping out near 82 degrees. Sunday evening, mostly clear. A few clouds late. Overnight lows near 61. Heading into Labor Day Monday, some clouds in the morning giving way to mostly sunny skies in the afternoon for the Labor Day holiday. High temperatures topping out near 84 degrees.
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What this is, it's a music library of Super Country. It just doesn't get any better than that. We still have one more hour as we are in the midst of the Labor Day weekend. So glad you could spend some time. Stick around. Your favorite is coming up. In fact, here's Kenny Chesney.

0: 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You can search high and you can search low, and you're never, ever going to find the quality music that we play right here. 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
1: Here's a look at your latest superstar country quad county weather forecast. Partly cloudy skies heading into the overnight. Could see a stray shower or thunderstorm. Overnight lows near 65 degrees. Sunday, partly cloudy skies. Highs topping out near 82 degrees. Sunday evening, mostly clear. A few clouds late. Overnight lows near 61. Heading into Labor Day Monday, some clouds in the morning giving way to mostly sunny skies in the afternoon for the Labor Day holiday. High temperatures topping out near 84 degrees.
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1: Here's a look at your latest Superstar Country Quad County weather forecast. Partly cloudy skies heading into the overnight. Could see a stray shower or thunderstorm. Overnight lows near 65 degrees. Sunday, partly cloudy skies. Highs topping out near 82 degrees. Sunday evening, mostly clear. A few clouds late. Overnight lows near 61. Heading into Labor Day Monday, some clouds in the morning giving way to mostly sunny skies in the afternoon for the Labor Day holiday. High temperatures topping out near 84 degrees.
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0: 12th, beginning at 6 o'clock. 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

0: Doggone it, something about that lady's voice just gets my attention every time right there. I love, love, love that song. Taylor Swift, I knew it. I knew you. Winding down that set and going to get back to them in a moment or two as well here at the station with the best country hits around for sure. Big old part of that, Dierks Bentley helping us out. What Was I Thinking? And soon to follow, Steve Warner for you.
1: Here's a look at your latest superstar country quad county weather forecast. Partly cloudy skies heading into the overnight. Could see a stray shower or thunderstorm. Overnight lows near 65 degrees. Sunday, partly cloudy skies. Highs topping out near 82 degrees. Sunday evening, mostly clear. A few clouds late. Overnight lows near 61. Heading into Labor Day Monday, some clouds in the morning giving way to mostly sunny skies in the afternoon for the Labor Day holiday. High temperatures topping out near 84 degrees.
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0: Tain, no doubt about it, right there, country, and she knows it. Good way to put it right there. Luke Bryan helping us out. Can't go wrong with something like that. Back to it in a moment or two. A nice remake of this one, a country touch for sure. And I think you're going to enjoy the sound. Third-rate romance in that low-rent rendezvous. Getting you all the details with Sammy Kershaw right after this.
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1: Here's a look at your latest Superstar Country Quad County weather forecast. Partly cloudy skies heading into the overnight. Could see a stray shower or thunderstorm. Overnight lows near 65 degrees. Sunday, partly cloudy skies. Highs topping out near 82 degrees. Sunday evening, mostly clear. A few clouds late. Overnight lows near 61. Heading into Labor Day Monday, some clouds in the morning giving way to mostly sunny skies in the afternoon for the Labor Day holiday. High temperatures topping out near 84 degrees.
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can't help but have a little fun with this one, that's for sure. I love this sound right here. You got no shoes, no shirt, no problems. That's for sure. Ego with Kenny Chesney.

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We're just pure country. 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
2: Cedar Lake Foundation will host bingo at Cedar Lake's Dining Hall on Saturday, September 12th. Doors open at noon and the games will begin at 1:30. And the city of Ripley will celebrate First Responders Day with a parade on Saturday, September 12th, beginning at 6 o'clock. The parade route will stretch from Dutch Miller to the mansion.
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0: heading that direction, and not much you can do about it either. I guess he's made his choice. Choose in Texas. Ella Langley sounded mighty fine in that one. Boy, a powerful tune. I love her talents, her singing. In a moment or two, Rascal Flatts helping us out, Fast Cars and Freedom, and Hank Williams Jr. going to be waiting in the wings as well.
1: Here's a look at your latest Superstar Country Quad County weather forecast. Partly cloudy skies heading into the overnight. Could see a stray shower or thunderstorm. Overnight lows near 65 degrees. Sunday, partly cloudy skies. Highs topping out near 82 degrees. Sunday evening, mostly clear. A few clouds late. Overnight lows near 61. Heading into Labor Day Monday, some clouds in the morning giving way to mostly sunny skies in the afternoon for the Labor Day holiday. High temperatures topping out near 84 degrees. 93.

0: Going that direction right there, and I don't blame you. Get those hands up and just enjoy doing a little testifying and dancing right there, too. Jelly Roll winding down that set. Not that far away, lined out and ready to go, Toby Keith with Whiskey Girl coming up in a heartbeat or two as well. See what else I can get them for you right after him.
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2: Here's a look at your latest Superstar Country Quad County weather forecast. Partly cloudy skies heading into the overnight. Could see a stray shower or thunderstorm. Overnight lows near 65 degrees. Sunday, partly cloudy skies. Highs topping out near 82 degrees. Sunday evening, mostly clear. A few clouds late. Overnight lows near 61. Heading into Labor Day Monday, some clouds in the morning giving way to mostly sunny skies in the afternoon for the Labor Day holiday. High temperatures topping out near 84 degrees.
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Well, if you want to do a little air guitar on this one, I don't blame you a bit. But, oh, I tell you, I think I'll enjoy this one a bunch myself and turn it up here. Hope you do, too. Big love. 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
2: Cedar Lake Foundation will host bingo at Cedar Lake's Dining Hall on Saturday, September 12th. Doors open at noon and the games will begin at 1:30. And the city of Ripley will celebrate First Responders Day with a parade on Saturday, September 12th, beginning at 6 o'clock. The parade route will stretch from Dutch Miller to the mansion.
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We're just pure country. Oldies, new songs, and classics in between. The

0: She's coming up in the world, boy, that's for sure. And what a great sound right there, Stella Lefty. And that, of course, a little story about Boston. Thank you very much. In a moment or two, lined out, ready to go for you. Stay with me now to hear it, Jody Messina and Bye Bye. And soon to follow, Rodney Atkins for you as well.
1: Here's a look at your latest superstar country quad county weather forecast. Partly cloudy skies heading into the overnight. Could see a stray shower or thunderstorm. Overnight lows near 65 degrees. Sunday, partly cloudy skies. Highs topping out near 82 degrees. Sunday evening, mostly clear. A few clouds late. Overnight lows near 61. Heading into Labor Day Monday, some clouds in the morning giving way to mostly sunny skies in the afternoon for the Labor Day holiday. High temperatures topping out near 84 degrees.
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0: What do you think of that advice right there? I think I like it, and I like the way he's singing about it, too. Just carry on, if you would. Nothing wrong with that, Atoll. Kenny Chesney sounded mighty fine. If you would, just kick a little. Little Texas kind of leads you that direction in a moment or two for sure.
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1: Here's a look at your latest Superstar Country Quad County weather forecast. Partly cloudy skies heading into the overnight. Could see a stray shower or thunderstorm. Overnight lows near 65 degrees. Sunday, partly cloudy skies. Highs topping out near 82 degrees. Sunday evening, mostly clear. A few clouds late. Overnight lows near 61. Heading into Labor Day Monday, some clouds in the morning giving way to mostly sunny skies in the afternoon for the Labor Day holiday. High temperatures topping out near 84 degrees.
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0: Oh, I must say there's quite a few images coming to mind with that one every time I hear it. Great video, too. But some other images coming to my mind when I listen to it. Bottle Rockets, and of course, Scott and McCreary, and of course, Hootie and the Blowfish right there at Darius Rucker helping out. In a moment or two, Luke Bryan helping us out going that direction. All My Friends Say. We'll have that for you pretty quick.
1: Here's a look at your latest Superstar Country Quad County weather forecast. Partly cloudy skies heading into the overnight. Could see a stray shower or thunderstorm. Overnight lows near 65 degrees. Sunday, partly cloudy skies. Highs topping out near 82 degrees. Sunday evening, mostly clear. A few clouds late. Overnight lows near 61. Heading into Labor Day Monday, some clouds in the morning giving way to mostly sunny skies in the afternoon for the Labor Day holiday. High temperatures topping out near 84 degrees.
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We're just pure country. Oldies, new songs, and classics in between. The Wolf.

0: 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Lainey Wilson, John Mayer, side by side. 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Not that far away, little touch of them kisses and hugs with Trisha Yearwood right around the bend.
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1: Here's a look at your latest Superstar Country Quad County weather forecast. Partly cloudy skies heading into the overnight. Could see a stray shower or thunderstorm. Overnight lows near 65 degrees. Sunday, partly cloudy skies. Highs topping out near 82 degrees. Sunday evening, mostly clear. A few clouds late. Overnight lows near 61. Heading into Labor Day Monday, some clouds in the morning giving way to mostly sunny skies in the afternoon for the Labor Day holiday. High temperatures topping out near 84 degrees.
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0: Making quite a statement right there with that one, that's for sure. Turn his truck around. That, of course, Jordan Davis. You want him? We got him for you right here. And we understand there's a lot of radio stations out there you could listen to, but you kept it right here, and we thank you for doing that. It means a lot to us. It really, really does. Back to it in a little bit, not that far away, Toby Keith, and I want to talk about me on the way for you right around the corner and soon to follow. Colin Ray, lined out and ready to go, too.
1: Here's a look at your latest Superstar Country Quad County weather forecast. Partly cloudy skies heading into the overnight. Could see a stray shower or thunderstorm. Overnight lows near 65 degrees. Sunday, partly cloudy skies. Highs topping out near 82 degrees. Sunday evening, mostly clear. A few clouds late. Overnight lows near 61. Heading into Labor Day Monday, some clouds in the morning giving way to mostly sunny skies in the afternoon for the Labor Day holiday. High temperatures topping out near 84 degrees.
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0: Oh, definitely been there, done that, and bought that T-shirt quite a few times in my life, south of Sanity. And then, of course, Zach Top. Maybe that's happened to you or somebody in your life, too. You want them back-to-back? Well, we got another great set of country favorites lined out, ready to go for you with Clint Black, a big old part of that. Better man, just moments away, guaranteed.
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2: Here's a look at your latest Superstar Country Quad County weather forecast. Partly cloudy skies heading into the overnight. Could see a stray shower or thunderstorm. Overnight lows near 65 degrees. Sunday, partly cloudy skies. Highs topping out near 82 degrees. Sunday evening, mostly clear. A few clouds late. Overnight lows near 61. Heading into Labor Day Monday, some clouds in the morning giving way to mostly sunny skies in the afternoon for the Labor Day holiday. High temperatures topping out near 84 degrees.
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sure do love this sound right here. A touch of Cajun, no doubt about it. Great music, and I like the way he's singing it, too. Mark Chestnut, here you go. Crank it up. Gonna get alive.

0: open at noon, and the games will begin at 1:30. And the city of Ripley will celebrate First Responders Day with a parade on Saturday, September 12th, beginning at 6 o'clock. The parade route will stretch from Dutch Miller to the mansion.
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0: Any parts of that song you can relate to? Well, I'm sure there's a bunch of folks listening maybe relate to much of that. All My Exes, Lauren Elena and Chase Matthew, right there to wind down that set. Kenny Chesney waiting in the wings with Young, and soon to follow, John Barry lined out and ready to go as well.
1: Here's a look at your latest superstar country quad county weather forecast. Partly cloudy skies heading into the overnight. Could see a stray shower or thunderstorm. Overnight lows near 65 degrees. Sunday, partly cloudy skies. Highs topping out near 82 degrees. Sunday evening, mostly clear. A few clouds late. Overnight lows near 61. Heading into Labor Day Monday, some clouds in the morning giving way to mostly sunny skies in the afternoon for the Labor Day holiday. High temperatures topping out near 84 degrees.
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0: So good to hear Toby Keith's voice in that right there. Riley Green sounded mighty fine, too, while he's singing along with him. Think As You Drunk to wind down that set. In a moment or two, Martina McBride helping us out, getting a little story about them wild angels right around the corner.
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1: Here's a look at your latest superstar country quad caddy weather forecast. A mix of sunshine and clouds today on this first Sunday of September. High temperatures topping out near 82 degrees. Sunday evening, mostly clear, a few clouds late. Overnight lows near 61. For the Labor Day holiday on Monday, some clouds in the morning giving way to mostly sunny skies in the afternoon. Highs topping out near 84 degrees. And Monday evening, mostly clear conditions. Overnight lows near 61 degrees.
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We're just pure country. Oldies, new songs, and classics in between. The Wolf.

0: Country, and she knows it. Luke Bryan here on your Sunday morning. How's it going? It's Andrew J. Labor Day holiday weekend. 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Stick around. We've got George Strait coming up.
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5: Cedar Lake Foundation will host bingo at Cedar Lake's Dining Hall on Saturday, September 12th. Doors open at noon and the games will begin at 1:30. And the city of Ripley will celebrate First Responders Day with a parade on Saturday, September 12th, beginning at 6 o'clock. The parade route will stretch from Dutch Miller to the mansion.
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0: loss of Dolly has been pretty hard on me and a lot of people. 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People are suggesting we make September 25th Dolly Parton Day, because that would be 9-5. And don't forget her Imagination Library. 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Hey, maybe on September 25th, you make a donation of $9.25. I'm just tossing that idea out there.
1: Here's a look at your latest Superstar Country Quad Caddy weather forecast. A mix of sunshine and clouds today on this first Sunday of September. High temperatures topping out near 82 degrees. Sunday evening, mostly clear, a few clouds late. Overnight lows near 61. For the Labor Day holiday on Monday, some clouds in the morning giving way to mostly sunny skies in the afternoon. Highs topping out near 84 degrees. And Monday evening, mostly clear conditions. Overnight lows near 61 degrees.
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0: Get to drinking. Yeah, that's what we're doing this weekend, right? It's a Zach John King here on your Labor Day holiday weekend. Welcome, Amanda Jay and Tracy Bird, coming your way.
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2: Here's a look at your latest Superstar Country Quad Caddy weather forecast. A mix of sunshine and clouds today on this first Sunday of September. High temperatures topping out near 82 degrees. Sunday evening mostly clear, a few clouds late. Overnight lows near 61. For the Labor Day holiday on Monday, some clouds in the morning giving way to mostly sunny skies in the afternoon. Highs topping out near 84 degrees. And Monday evening, mostly clear conditions. Overnight lows near 61 degrees.
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0: Some girls do. That is Sawyer Brown. Hi there, it's Andrew J. Great to be here. It's Thomas Rhett, 16.
1: Take a left here, boy. 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I just rolled my eyes and I said, Daddy, I

0: Hands up, Jelly Roll, and it's Andrew J. Stick around. You keep those hands up, and I got Gary Allen lined up for you to bid.
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Oldies, new songs, and classics in between. The Wolf.

0: Bailey Zimmerman driving around in his Chevy Silverado. Hi there, it's Andrew J. Welcome in. Got Sugarland coming up.
1: Here's a look at your latest superstar country quad caddy weather forecast. A mix of sunshine and clouds today on this first Sunday of September. High temperatures topping out near 82 degrees. Sunday evening, mostly clear, a few clouds late. Overnight lows near 61. For the Labor Day holiday on Monday, some clouds in the morning giving way to mostly sunny skies in the afternoon. Highs topping out near 84 degrees. And Monday evening, mostly clear conditions. Overnight lows near 61 degrees.
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0: Boston from Stella Lefty. Hi there, it's Andrew J. And it's great to have you along. Are you having a good one today? Thank you for making me part of your weekend and your holiday weekend. Keith Urban coming right up.
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3: Here's a look at your latest Superstar Country Quad Caddy weather forecast. A mix of sunshine and clouds today on this first Sunday of September. High temperatures topping out near 82 degrees. Sunday evening mostly clear, a few clouds late. Overnight lows near 61. For the Labor Day holiday on Monday, some clouds in the morning giving way to mostly sunny skies in the afternoon. Highs topping out near 84 degrees. And Monday evening, mostly clear conditions. Overnight lows near 61 degrees.
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Aaron Tippin, there ain't nothing wrong with that radio. See, it's working just fine. It's Andrew J with you on your Sunday morning with Jason Aldean. We're just getting started.

0: Happened to me. That's Russell Dickerson on your Sunday morning. What's up? It's Andrew J. Great to have you along. Couple things on the calendar today. It is Barbie Doll Day. Barbie made her debut back on this date in 1959. And it is also Pet Rock Day. Remember the Pet Rock from the mid-70s? I'll honestly say, yeah, I bought one in this little crate. Yeah, it didn't live that long. I mean, it was a rock, so. Scotty McCreery coming up.
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3: Cedar Lake Foundation will host bingo at Cedar Lake's Dining Hall on Saturday, September 12th. 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And the city of Ripley will celebrate First Responders Day with a parade on Saturday, September 12th, beginning at 6 o'clock. The parade route will stretch from Dutch Miller to the mansion.
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0: It's Kenny Chesney. Carry on. Great to have you along. Your holiday weekend. What are you doing this weekend? You're taking a full 3 days off and enjoying. If you are, please do so safely and responsibly. And if you're like the rest of us that are working this weekend, well, I'm here for you. Hang on. 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
1: Here's a look at your latest superstar country quad caddy weather forecast. A mix of sunshine and clouds today on this first Sunday of September. High temperatures topping out near 82 degrees. Sunday evening, mostly clear, a few clouds late. Overnight lows near 61. For the Labor Day holiday on Monday, some clouds in the morning giving way to mostly sunny skies in the afternoon. Highs topping out near 84 degrees. And Monday evening, mostly clear conditions. Overnight lows near 61 degrees.
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We're just pure country. Oldies, new songs, and classics in between. The Wolf.

0: Kane Brown, that is Woman, and it's Andrew J. with you here on your Sunday. Great to have you in. Joe Diffie coming up next.
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2: 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This week at the leadership table, General Jim Hoyer will sit down with Pastor Kevin Kane, or Reverend Kev, founder of the Source Foundation, a Morgantown-based organization that's dedicated to helping children and families meet their basic needs and build a stronger future. Pastor Kevin and the General talk about leadership, the experiences that shaped his commitment to serving others, and the story behind the Source Foundation. In the Rooted in the Mountain State segment from the West Virginia Department of Agriculture, we'll learn about the Farm Bureau's Heritage Farm for 2026. Marshall Health Network and its Cabell Huntington Hospital performed the first histotripsy in the state, which provides treatment for certain cancers without surgery. We'll learn about histotripsy, how it works, and how the hospital was able to come up with the resources to pay for it. Going to county fairs is fun, and through my radio work, I covered four county fairs this year. And at each fair, there are various exhibitors. At the Meigs County, Ohio Fair, I talked with representatives of the Great Bend Radio Club. And you'll be surprised at what all they do. Now, let's go to the leadership table with General Hoyer.
3: 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But leaders come in many forms, and that's worth exploring. I'm Jim Hoyer, born and raised in West Virginia, a husband, a father, a new grandfather, and a retired military leader, serving for over 40 years in public leadership for our state and nation. Now, the most important mission I have going forward is to educate, motivate, and empower our next generation of leaders. At the leadership table with us today is Pastor Kevin Kane. 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It's a community organization focused on feeding kids and empowering families in the Morgantown area. And Pastor Kane is a longtime community leader, pastor, and advocate who spent decades helping families and people develop and build better lives. 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
4: It's an honor to be here.
3: I'm going to start out by asking you the same first question we ask all of our guests. Please share with us a standout moment when you learned something really important about leadership.
4: Leadership was not an option for me. My maternal grandfather was a speechwriter for Senator Byrd. My grandmother was the first head of testing and counseling in the Mon County school system here in Morgantown. My grandfather was mayor of Westover. My grandmother was on city council. My father was on city council. To date, I'm the youngest elected city council person in the history of the city of Westover. I was 23 or 24 when I got elected, and my father owned one of the largest hydraulics companies in the country. And so I grew up around uncompromised leadership. And I read this book last summer, The Mission, The Men, and Me. And it just absolutely echoed what my father taught me 30 plus years ago. When you know what the mission is and you surround yourself with the best people as a sacrificial leader who lays it out there for people, it moves together as one and you're able to accomplish so many more things.
3: So that's some great advice and some great background on, I guess, a little bit of the pressure you were under to be a leader.
4: But it was not an option.
3: Let's go back a little bit more and give us a little bit more about your background growing up and what led you into being a pastor. What led you into this particular work you're doing with the Source Foundation?
4: I honestly thought that my path was going to be hydraulics and teach Sunday school at my local church, Westover United Methodist Church, right across the river here. But in my late 20s, I was asked to start our church in Westover, and I just, my grandma always told me, honey, you'll know when you know. And I just knew. I had to tell my dad, and I remember stumbling over my words at 27 years old. And my father, he said, son, I know what you're trying to tell me. And he said, you're an excellent salesman, but you're a better pastor than you are a salesman. Go pastor that church. We started with 20 people, and now we have probably 1,500. And we had to start the additional foundation called The Source, and it's just grown and grown and grown.
3: So let's go a little bit more into The Source Foundation. And I understand that its genesis was out of a simple question: what more can we do? So talk a little bit about what The Source Foundation is and where it's making an impact in the community.
4: In the spring of 2010, if I remember the dates, local businessman, and he said, Rev, I want you to take my son and I want you to teach him your world. So I called my friend, her name is Colleen Morris. She runs the Mannington Food and Clothes Pantry. I said, Colleen, can I bring this young man down with me? He's a senior in high school. We want to work clothes distribution. She said, absolutely. We did it. We're driving back. And he's overwhelmed by what we experienced that day. And he said, Rev, we have to do something. I called Colleen back. What can we do? She said, well, food insecurity in the state of West Virginia for children and beyond is a major problem. We have a lunch bag program where we send lunch bags home with the kids with thousands of calories of food every weekend at Blackshear Elementary here in Mannington. We'd love to show you the program. They taught it to us. We implemented it at Skyview Elementary. It's more than 65% poverty level in those schools. Those kids are hungry kids. And as we know, hungry kids don't learn. And to date, now we have nearly 600 kids in the program. We have fed over 3 million meals to the kids exclusively on the west side of the Mon River.
3: So from a lunchbox program to 3 million meals. So,
4: and that's one of the things that we do.
3: So when you talked about the lunchbox program is basically a building block. With that in mind, tell us about what your vision is long term for the Source Foundation going forward, not just for west of the river in Mon County, but for greater West Virginia and Appalachia.
4: So what we want to do here is we want to start right here on the west side of the river. Let's fix that. And then let's just keep expanding out. So we're creating this expanding circle of stability. And communalism. So the crazy thing about our church is we've eliminated all titles. We know who the pastors are. We know who the ministers are. We know who the volunteers are. I started the church, but my paperwork doesn't say senior pastor. I'm in the group of pastors. Mm-hmm. We're working communally. I know who I am. You ever read the book by Edwin Friedman, Failure of Nerve? Self-differentiation is everything. You know who you are. I know who I am. I'm just trying to help people understand that. And as we do that, we're going to fall into a place of success and stability. And that's what we're giving ourselves to.
3: Pastor Kevin Kane, I want to thank you, your family, your church, and all the volunteers for the work that you're doing in the community, building community leadership, community opportunities, and success based on a hand up, not a handout. Thank you for the great work that you're doing, because as you mentioned, as this expands out into bigger concentric circles, we're going to have a better, broader West Virginia as a result of it. So thanks for the great work you're doing, for coming on today and highlighting some really great examples of community-based leadership.
5: 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This has been At the Leadership Table with retired Major General Jim Hoyer.
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7: My name is Annalise Henderson-Yost, and we are presented the 2026 West Virginia Farm Bureau Heritage Farm of the Year Award. The farm is located in Littleton, West Virginia, which is in Wetzel County. I am currently the fourth generation, but we, of course, have our kids, so that'll continue on for a while, but currently we're at four generations. Daniel started the farm. They had just bought a few acres way back in the day. My grandma and grandfather, Maxine and Paul, really started getting more land. And of course, that'd be my great-grandmother, Rachel. They had started buying more land and making it larger. But when I was born, we really, I remember pigs. We had a lot of pigs at the time. And of course the sheep and cattle, but it got started with them. And my mom and dad really did a lot with the farm and instilled a love of agriculture in us at a young age and got started from there. We had, I want to say 20 some acres in the beginning. And right now with the addage of our farm, we've got a little over 1300 acres total that we farm and raise. A lot of it's timber and woodland, but we run 50, I think right now we've got 50 head of cattle. We used to have like 100 head that we ran throughout the farm. Around 100 head of sheep, and that's a mixture of North Country Cheviots, Katahdins, and some Hampshire crosses. That's what my family, we raise club lambs, so we've got a lot of Hampshire crosses and some South Downs. So it was just kind of expected, you know, being the farm kid. It was like kind of expected at first. And like, I remember like our chores were like, oh, we gotta go clean out the sheep barn and the pig barn, you know. But at an early age, I got into 4-H and I started showing goats and pigs, of course, were like my dire love. But then we moved into the lambs, and it was just something that really instilled in me at a young age. I remember in third grade, my teacher asked me what I wanted to be when I got older, and I said an ag teacher. I wanted to be like my dad, and I did. So I actually started teaching here at Greenbrier East, was my very first job. And I've just loved agriculture ever since, and I knew that I always wanted to farm. And no matter what, I want to go back to the family farm. When I met my husband and we had our daughter, we had looked at, you know, settling down on the farm. We just happened to kind of find a place in Pennsylvania right across the state line that, you know, really felt right at the time. So that's where we're currently at. But we're always at the farm and trying to help dad as much as we can. And it's always a family experience because I've got my younger sisters and my two brother-in-laws, who my middle sister and her husband farm too. And it's just kind of a family thing. Agriculture's always been there. I mean, my middle sister married an ag teacher, met the love of her life at state convention. So FFA and agriculture and 4-H has just always been instilled at a young age. And just the love of that has continued on. And that's what makes our family farm so strong. So dad called me. Of course, I think I was like at physical therapy or home laid up from surgery, but he called me. He's like, hey, I just found out something. And I'm like, what'd you find out? And he told me, and I was like, wait, what? Like, are you serious? We just won that? I was like, that's a big deal. And of course, I found out it was, today's supposed to be my very first day of school. And I was like, time out on that. Let me see. And thankfully, I've got a really good superintendent and principal, and they're very family oriented. And they knew how much it meant to be here. So when he found out like that I could come, it was exciting. But it was a big shock, but it was a big honor to him. And you saw he got choked up, you know, getting the award and just talking about it, because it's a love that he expresses. But you know, there's part of farming that's a hardship, and you know, just there's a lot of emotion that goes with it. So I'm really proud of my dad, and congratulations to my mom and dad, because they've worked really hard on this award. So it's really special.
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2: I'm Tom Sussman, and welcome back to Appalachia Matters. And we're down here at Cabell Huntington Hospital, which is part of the Marshall Health Network. And we're going to talk about a new way to treat certain cancers using a system called histotripsy. But before we get to the specifics of that, and I guarantee you that I can't explain to you how it works, we have two guests with us. We have Tim Martin, who's president of Cabell Huntington Hospital. And we have Nancy Godby, who's director of radiology here, and this is part of the Marshall Health Network. Welcome to Appalachia Matters. How are y'all doing today?
8: Good.
9: Good. Thank you. Glad to be here.
8: Thanks for having us.
9: What is histotrypsin? All right, you say it right, Nancy, because I'm not going to get it right.
10: Histotrypsin. So this is a new method, a new avenue for treatment of nodules in liver. Currently, liver is the FDA-approved organ that can be treated, and it uses sound waves, ultrasonic waves, and a water bath bladder that sits right on the body. There is no incision. It uses those waves to break up that nodule or that tumor, not a tumor, but a mass, and then your body just reabsorbs the matter that's inside that, and it just goes away.
9: So this is for the treatment of liver cancer?
10: Correct.
9: And so you're saying that there's no incision, no, it's just sound waves that do it.
10: Sound waves. And if you think about lithotripsy,
9: right,
10: that's been on the market for years with people with kidney stones. Well, this is kind of the same or similar, but this is specific for liver nodules and cancer treatment.
9: Tim is the head of the hospital here. It's got to be great that you have this offering for the patients in the area.
8: Well, it really falls right into the reason we exist. You know, when you look at our mission statement, advancing health, inspiring hope, and serving you. So advancing help, we're bringing treatments to this region and to Appalachia that currently don't exist. Advancing and inspiring hope, this treatment then is available to patients that might have reached the end of other options that they have in their treatment cycle. So it opens additional treatment options up to patients in Appalachia. So, again, it falls right into the reason we exist and why we're here. Our clinicians and our physicians studied the technology. It's evidence-based now, and they brought that forward to us and the leadership of the hospital. We got behind it, and we believe in it. We believe there's a strong application for the technology here. We believe that it's going to evolve into other treatment of organs. It's currently being FDA tested for head and neck, for kidney, prostate, pancreas, breast. So we're hoping that this will eventually expand to other organs as well.
9: So Nancy, kind of go through how it works. I know you kind of talked about a bladder. And
10: so a patient comes in and they have a pre-screening ultrasound just to locate the nodule and do a treatment plan. And then when they come in the day of their procedure, it is it does require anesthesia, so they're put to sleep during the procedure, and then there's a water bath that goes right over their body, right over the liver, and they target then that nodule that they've already identified in the ultrasound that they had a week or so before as part of their treatment plan, and then those sound waves just breaks that up. And then we anticipate most patients will stay about 4 hours post-procedure, you know, just to wake them up and make sure they're feeling well and everything. In some instances, they may need to stay overnight, but we don't believe that's going to be very frequently. But most of them will stay just a short period of time, and then they'll be able to go home.
9: And since there's no incision,
10: right,
9: then the recovery time has got to be much shorter.
10: Absolutely.
9: Tim, I know you all develop and come with plans to add lines. How expensive is this? Did you get support from the community to bring this on board?
8: We did. So this is in excess of $1 million piece of equipment that provides this treatment. And when we looked at it and we're trying to explore avenues of how we got, you know, how do we bring this technology here, our auxiliary stepped up, which is a vital component of the hospital and part of our hospital and organization family, and they stepped up and pledged that they would help us bring this technology here and help financially support it.
9: Now, Cabell Huntington is part of the Marshall Health Network.
8: Correct.
9: So you have facilities like Rivers Health. You all are integrate some with some of the clinics that are around the region. Will they have access for their patients to take advantage of this technology?
8: Absolutely. So that's one of the things that when we look, you know, as geography goes, you know, Rivers Health, we have St. Mary's Medical Center, then we have all outlying clinics. So all the patient populations of that entire geography and Appalachia, if they hear about this, I mean, you know, we're an open network. Anybody can seek services here, get a referral from their physicians, and we'll attach you to a physician here and get you the treatment that you need. So all of our Marshall Health Network family and beyond would have access to this technology.
9: If I'm a physician or a patient, there's need either from a patient

0: talking about was treatment options. This treatment does not keep you from having other treatments either. So if you have this treatment and your doctor determines that you need to have a radiation therapy or
1: that's
0: some
1: what I was
0: sort
1: gonna
0: of
1: ask you,
0: yes,
1: chemotherapy or radiation. So
0: yes.
1: This may or may not.
0: It does not keep you from having that. Nothing that happens with this procedure would keep you from moving on to a different treatment method.
1: But that's a decision that you and your physician will sit down and work through as to what's effective.
0: Right. This is a minimally invasive procedure, so there's no incision. So this could be the first step, or it could be your last step, depending on where you are in your treatment journey.
1: How did y'all find out about this?
2: Our physicians actually brought it to us. So part of their research and what they were hearing out in the country was this unique treatment option that was evolving. So they brought it to us, and we evaluated it internally, and then really looked at some of the data. When we looked at what was going on around the country, there's 20 NCCN centers that have adopted this technology. So that is National Comprehensive Cancer Network. So they're subject matter experts. So they're moving towards this technology. There's been over 2,300 patients across 70 cities now in the United States have been treated with this technology. So there's data out there. And two, one of the best, probably when they had me, you heard the line, you had me at hello. But when they let it, when we were talking, we were doing the research, 1 year results, 90% local tumor control in patients ineligible for other failing treatment plans, 90% of tumor control in 1 year of patients after they had this treatment. And we were like, we got to go after this. We've got to bring that. It's another tool in the toolbox that doctors and physicians can use to treat patients and give them additional options. We talked about cancer and chemotherapy. Well, this is another tool that we can use to treat patients and make this technology available. So we went after it hard. We went after it, and our auxiliary stepped up again. I can't mention them enough because they saw the need. When we done a presentation to the auxiliary, they jumped in right then. They didn't have to wait. They just said, we're in, you have us, let's go.
1: It's amazing how medicine's progressing and how it's so different. And I can't imagine the trauma of having to do like liver surgery. And you have to do it. I'm not saying don't do it when it's indicated that you need to do it. But just to be able to do it through sound waves,
0: yes,
1: and take care of it, what a plus. Well, really appreciate you joining us today on Appalachia Matters. Tim, as we wrap up, is there anything else you'd like to add?
2: Thank you for having us here. And again, we're excited to bring this technology here. It's not going to be for everybody, but it's another option, for patients that might be inoperable. One of the unique things about this technology is they can treat tumors that are close to vascularity or vessels that sometimes would say, well, we can't operate on that tumor because it's too close to an artery or to a vessel. And now they can treat it with these ultrasound waves and liquefy it and not damage any of the surrounding tissue or organs. So it's exciting. We're excited to get it started, get that treatment here. And again, appreciate you having us here and letting us get the word out.
1: Nancy, I really appreciate you joining us today. And I'm going to see if I pronounce this correctly. Is there anything else you'd like to add about histotripsy?
0: Just keep it in mind if you're on that treatment journey and cancer journey. This might be the option that you need for your treatment.
1: Well, again, I appreciate you all joining us today. We've been talking with Tim Martin, who is the president of Cabell Huntington Hospital, part of the Marshall Health Network, and talking with Nancy Godby, who's director of radiology for the facility. Thank you all for joining me today on Appalachia Matters. I'm Tom Sussman, your host, and we'll be right back after this message.
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1: One of the neat things about fairs is you'll learn a lot about various items that you may not know a whole lot about. 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

0: 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And we are just a group of individuals that try to get together and help each other with radio type things, but we also try to help the community and help out MAG-ZMA with a lot of their emergency communications and things like that.
1: So for traditional Galloway, so would it be fair to say you're ham operators?
0: Yeah, so you don't have to be a ham operator to be in our club. Ham operators, so there's you got your ham license, you've got your GMRS license, which is a license that anybody could get. You don't have to take a test, you can just apply for it. Even if you just really like using CB radio, which is the old school CB way, or any kind of other radio radios that you might be able to use, because there's several other unlicensed radios that you can use. The goal is just to kind of have community and be able to have communications for any time there is no, say the cell phones go down or the internet goes out, you still have some kind of a line to your community to be able to check on each other and maybe even get help if you needed.
1: You know, one of our stations, WMOV, is an AM or medium wave, and it seems like those, you know, I don't want to jinx myself, but they seem to go when some of the other forms of internet and radio just don't go.
0: Right, yeah. So the advantage is, especially in Meigs County, we have three GMRS repeaters. And what GMRS is it's a general mobile radio service. And what it is you can pay $35. Your entire family can use the license. And you can use any of the repeaters in the county. And you can reach Meigs County, Gallia County, Mason County, Jackson County. We've gotten even as far up into Wood County with those repeaters. So with just a simple handheld radio, if you're using the repeater, you can try to contact somebody as long as they're on the other end listening.
1: Do y'all work a lot with the with law enforcement too, and emergency when people like need help or they're trying to find people back in the woods sometimes or they're lost?
0: Yeah, so another group that we have here in Meigs County is the Auxiliary Communications Group. And that is a volunteer organization that works closely with, or works for Meigs County as volunteers through the Meigs Emergency Management Agency. And anytime they would need any kind of other radio, say their radio, there's a radio in the background.
1: Yes, yeah, so you couldn't have planned that better.
0: Yeah.
1: We call that NAT sound in radio, natural sound.
0: Yeah. So basically anytime there would be a breakdown of communications, they can call us out and we could set up a temporary repeater or a temporary communication setup. We could help with search and rescue, really anything that we're needed for. On the auxiliary communication side, we help out with that. And so if you're interested in that or the club, we have club meetings. We've got a Facebook page, Great Bend Radio Group. You can find us on Facebook. And we've got a lot of information. I'll send you with one of these if you want to look at it. If we have, say, communications down all over the county, EMA, the director, Jamie Jones, he'll contact us, one of us, and have us start putting out information over it, because you could take a walkie-talkie that you get from Walmart and listen to Channel 21, and you can hear any of the repeaters. So that's an advantage.
1: That's really a good way to be able to stay connected today. You know, we think everything's digital, but there is a time for analog.
0: Oh, yeah.
1: So you're out here at the fair. You've been coming out here for a number of years?
0: Yeah, this will be our second year. We've been a club for about 2.5 years now. And then the Auxiliary Communications Group has been around for a long time. We wanted to try to help with recruiting for the Auxiliary Communications Group. And as we put up GMRS repeaters throughout the county, which we did not previously have prior to 2025, we were able to get those put up and decided we need to start a club, because we got a lot of GMRS users, because the advantage of that is you don't have to go take a test, you don't have to learn a whole lot, you just have to understand what rules you have to abide by and basically pay for the license, and your entire family can use it. It's really handy.
1: Do you have a Facebook page?
0: Yeah, so we are at Great Bend Radio Group on Facebook. You can look us up there.
1: I'm Tom Sussman for Appalachia Matters, presented by New River Health. I really appreciate you joining us today.
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0: Here's a look at your latest Superstar Country Quad Caddy weather forecast. A mix of sunshine and clouds today on this first Sunday of September. High temperatures topping out near 82 degrees. Sunday evening, mostly clear, a few clouds late. Overnight lows near 61. For the Labor Day holiday on Monday, some clouds in the morning giving way to mostly sunny skies in the afternoon. Highs topping out near 84 degrees. And Monday evening, mostly clear conditions. Overnight lows near 61 degrees.
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Jody Messina, Lessons in Leaving, and it's Andrew J. bringing you some great tunes for your Sunday morning. And it's Cody Johnson, On My Way to You.

0: Phones, keys, wallet, got them all good. That's Lady Wilson and John Mayer. Hi there, it's Andrew J. Yeah, we always check those three things and we're heading out the door. Hang on for you, Florida Georgia Line, teaming up with Luke Bryan next.
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4: Cedar Lake Foundation will host bingo at Cedar Lake's Dining Hall on Saturday, September 12th. 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And the city of Ripley will celebrate First Responders Day with a parade on Saturday, September 12th, beginning at 6 o'clock. The parade route will stretch from Dutch Miller to the mansion.
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0: Shaboozy and Jelly Roll teaming up together for Amen here on your Sunday morning. I'm Andrew Jay, and Brad Paisley coming up.
1: Here's a look at your latest Superstar Country Quad Caddy weather forecast. A mix of sunshine and clouds today on this first Sunday of September. High temperatures topping out near 82 degrees. Sunday evening, mostly clear, a few clouds late. Overnight lows near 61. For the Labor Day holiday on Monday, some clouds in the morning giving way to mostly sunny skies in the afternoon. Highs topping out near 84 degrees. And Monday evening, mostly clear conditions. Overnight lows near 61 degrees. 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
1: 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Here's a look at your latest Superstar Country Quad Caddy weather forecast. A mix of sunshine and clouds today on this first Sunday of September. High temperatures topping out near 82 degrees. Sunday evening mostly clear, a few clouds late. Overnight lows near 61. For the Labor Day holiday on Monday, some clouds in the morning giving way to mostly sunny skies in the afternoon. Highs topping out near 84 degrees. And Monday evening, mostly clear conditions. Overnight lows near 61 degrees.
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Tim McGraw, I like it. I love it. It is Sunday. We are one day away from Labor Day, too, guys. It's like a double dip weekend, right? I'll be telling you about my barbecue lineup, what I'm getting ready to fix. Are you guys ready for your get together and gatherings? We'll talk about all of it during the JD show. Here's Chris Young, the

0: Well, guys, we are a week away from NFL action. The first NFL game is going to be next Wednesday. You're going to see the New England Patriots rematch against the Seattle Seahawks. Of course, the winner of the Super Bowl, the Seattle Seahawks, in that rematch game. But now they don't have their MVP from the Super Bowl. Kimball Walker signed with another team. How will this all pan out? I guess we'll find out this coming Wednesday night.
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6: 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The parade route will stretch from Dutch Miller to the mansion.
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0: 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Also, Colin Ray and Lauren Elena, all on the way.
1: Here's a look at your latest superstar country quad caddy weather forecast. A mix of sunshine and clouds today on this first Sunday of September. High temperatures topping out near 82 degrees. Sunday evening, mostly clear, a few clouds late. Overnight lows near 61. For the Labor Day holiday on Monday, some clouds in the morning giving way to mostly sunny skies in the afternoon. Highs topping out near 84 degrees. And Monday evening, mostly clear conditions. Overnight lows near 61 degrees.
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0: It's the JD Show, chilling with you on this Sunday morning as we reminisce about shows released on this very day in history. Let's go back to It Chapter 2, released on this day in 2019. And then the remake of Beetlejuice, or I should say the second installment of Beetlejuice with Danny DeVito. You had Michael Keaton playing Beetlejuice once again. Jenna Ortega playing in this role, Winona Ryder as well. Beetlejuice, released on this very day in 2024. And there you have it, some entertainment you can go back and enjoy from this very day in history.
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3: Here's a look at your latest Superstar Country Quad Caddy weather forecast. A mix of sunshine and clouds today on this first Sunday of September. High temperatures topping out near 82 degrees. Sunday evening, mostly clear, a few clouds late. Overnight lows near 61. For the Labor Day holiday on Monday, some clouds in the morning giving way to mostly sunny skies in the afternoon. Highs topping out near 84 degrees. And Monday evening, mostly clear conditions. Overnight lows near 61 degrees.
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Chris Jansen and Fix a Drink. Hey, I'm JD hanging out with you as we've got music this hour from Luke Combs, Rick Trevino, and right now it's Keith Urban. Who wouldn't want to be me?

0: Well, if you've been doing the baby watch, you could see Ripley's Aquarium in Myrtle Beach announce 5 African penguins had hatched recently and their penguin playhouse. Welcoming this officially, now the playhouse filled with the Lucky 7, they're calling it. The mother and father hatched all 5 eggs and now have a whole room to themselves with their 5 new children. They say the chicks are doing well and they are going to be shown to the public within the next few weeks. So if you could make it down to South Carolina to the Ripley's Aquarium, you could check them out for yourself.
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0: Think as you drink. 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Stay right here. 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
1: Here's a look at your latest Superstar Country Quad County weather forecast. Sunny skies this afternoon around the Quad County. We'll see high temperatures top out at a comfortable 82 degrees. Tonight, a few passing clouds. Overnight lows near 62. For Labor Day, Monday, partly cloudy skies, highs near 84 degrees. Monday evening, mostly clear conditions. Overnight lows near 62. Tuesday, sunny along with a few clouds, highs near 86. And Tuesday evening, partly cloudy, lows near 68 degrees.
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0: NASCAR fans, we are just 5 hours away. Get your chores done. Get ready. Throw some meat on the smoker because it is Darlington Raceway for the Cookout Southern 500. That race is going to take place just 5 hours from now.
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2: Here's a look at your latest Superstar Country Quad County weather forecast. Sunny skies this afternoon around the Quad County. We'll see high temperatures top out at a comfortable 82 degrees. Tonight, a few passing clouds. Overnight lows near 62. For Labor Day Monday, partly cloudy skies, highs near 84 degrees. Monday evening, mostly clear conditions. Overnight lows near 62. Tuesday, sunny along with a few clouds, highs near 86. And Tuesday evening, partly cloudy, lows near 68 degrees.
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0: Well, you guys were ready for tomorrow's Labor Day cookout. I am. I'm going to have all my kids back in the house, my parents coming over. Labor Day cookout is a JD tradition, okay? I get to throw all sorts of stuff onto the smoker and the grill, smoked mac and cheese, smoked baked beans, deviled eggs. I'm going all out, guys. And even this year, I'm going to bring out the BLT dip, the bacon, lettuce, tomato dip, as an appetizer until all the food comes out that's ready. We're going to do some pulled pork, some ribs, and I'm also going to do some hamburgers and hot dogs. Oh, food coma for sure tomorrow. I might wake up by next weekend. We'll see if you catch me for the JD show.
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0: Tucker Wetmore and Brunette. Before that was Tim McGraw. Stay right here for Mark Wills and 19-something is on the way.
1: Here's a look at your latest Superstar Country Quad County weather forecast. Sunny skies this afternoon around the Quad County. We'll see high temperatures top out at a comfortable 82 degrees. Tonight, a few passing clouds. Overnight lows near 62. For Labor Day Monday, partly cloudy skies, highs near 84 degrees. Monday evening, mostly clear conditions. Overnight lows near 62. Tuesday, sunny along with a few clouds, highs near 86. And Tuesday evening, partly cloudy, lows near 68 degrees.
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0: Well, there it is. Jelly Roll and Hands Up. Brand new music here on the JD Show. What have you guys know about the horse that was on the loose in Maryland? Well, there was a horse that has eluded capture since June. It was lovingly named Outlaw. And finally, it took about 17 volunteers, 59 feet of fence, and a 10-foot long trailer. The horse was then corralled within the fence, and then they walked him right up into the trailer, which he had no problems going into. Outlaw is now currently at the Maryland Humane Society, where he's being treated to make sure he is good to go. They're saying this horse was completely wild, though, which I don't know if that's necessarily true in this story, because when was the last time we've seen horses in Maryland in the wild?
1: Here's the deal. The government is over $38 trillion in debt, which means the IRS isn't slowing down. And the tax code is complex and unforgiving. 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
2: Here's a look at your latest Superstar Country Quad County weather forecast. Sunny skies this afternoon around the Quad County. We'll see high temperatures top out at a comfortable 82 degrees. Tonight, a few passing clouds. Overnight lows near 62. For Labor Day Monday, partly cloudy skies, highs near 84 degrees. Monday evening, mostly clear conditions. Overnight lows near 62. Tuesday, sunny along with a few clouds, highs near 86. And Tuesday evening, partly cloudy, lows near 68 degrees.
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Let's do some day drinking.

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0: Well, it's probably one of the most unique and probably nice birthday gifts you could ever receive. A Florida-bound man ended up getting a lottery ticket. That lottery ticket was the winnings of a $1 million jackpot. The winning numbers were 11, 17, 22, 26, 36, and 45, if you want to try to see if those numbers are still lucky for you. But overlooked the ticket as the friend gave it to him as a gift and then thought, wow, when he checked it, I really am a $1 million winner.
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3: 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And the city of Ripley will celebrate First Responders Day with a parade on Saturday, September 12th, beginning at 6 o'clock. 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

0: George Burge, Luke Bryan, and Ride, Ride, Ride. I'm JD, bringing you the best in music this hour from Kent Moore, Charlie Daniels Band, and Kenny Chesney, all after this.
1: Here's a look at your latest Superstar Country Quad County weather forecast. Sunny skies this afternoon around the Quad County. We'll see high temperatures top out at a comfortable 82 degrees. Tonight, a few passing clouds. Overnight lows near 62. For Labor Day Monday, partly cloudy skies, highs near 84 degrees. Monday evening, mostly clear conditions. Overnight lows near 62. Tuesday, sunny along with a few clouds, highs near 86. And Tuesday evening, partly cloudy, lows near 68 degrees.
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devil went down to Georgia. He was looking for a soul to steal. He was in a bind because he was way behind and he was willing to make a deal. When he came across this young man sawing on a fiddle and playing it hot, and the devil jumped up on a hickory stump and said, "Boy, let me tell you what. I guess you didn't know it, but I'm a fiddle player too. And if you'd care to take a dare, I'll make a bet with you. Now, you play pretty good fiddle, boy, but give the devil his due. 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

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'Cause I told you once, you son of a gun,

0: 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It's also National Read a Book Day. So if you could slow down, read a book, do so. It's also National Pastor's Spouse Day. So if the pastor of your church is supported by somebody, make sure you tell them thank you.
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3: Here's a look at your latest Superstar Country Quad County weather forecast. Sunny skies this afternoon around the Quad County. We'll see high temperatures top out at a comfortable 82 degrees. Tonight, a few passing clouds. Overnight lows near 62. For Labor Day, Monday, partly cloudy skies, highs near 84 degrees. Monday evening, mostly clear conditions. Overnight lows near 62. Tuesday, sunny along with a few clouds, highs near 86. And Tuesday evening, partly cloudy, lows near 68 degrees.
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Jason Aldean and that Dirt Road Anthem. I'm JD with you for the last hour of my show with Ella Langley on the way. Darius Rucker, but right now, it's Mary Chapin Carpenter.

0: When I find stories like these, it's going to make you be very cautious. Animal educators in a group of England said a snake was found browsing the bread aisle of a grocery store. It was in amongst the loaves of bread. They say that snakes, sometimes baby corn snakes, particularly in this one, find themselves, traveling from the restock truck into the stores and then making their way in there. And they like the yeasty bread. I'm thinking to myself, though, I don't want to pick up a loaf of bread and wonder if I'm going to get bit by a snake. And that's all I got from this story. And I'm now scared, yes, to buy buns.
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0: Kane Brown and Woman. In the last half hour of the JD Show today, with Tim McGraw coming up, the Zach Brown Band, and my personal favorite song, Fried Chicken, and Lainey Wilson, all after this.
1: Here's a look at your latest Superstar Country Quad County weather forecast. Sunny skies this afternoon around the Quad County. We'll see high temperatures top out at a comfortable 82 degrees. Tonight, a few passing clouds. Overnight lows near 62. For Labor Day Monday, partly cloudy skies, highs near 84 degrees. Monday evening, mostly clear conditions. Overnight lows near 62. Tuesday, sunny along with a few clouds, highs near 86. And Tuesday evening, partly cloudy, lows near 68 degrees.
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0: That does it for the JD Show. I'm signed off today, guys. Take care. Have a good one. I will see you again next weekend.
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3: Here's a look at your latest Superstar Country Quad County weather forecast. Sunny skies this afternoon around the Quad County. We'll see high temperatures top out at a comfortable 82 degrees. Tonight, a few passing clouds. Overnight lows near 62. For Labor Day, Monday, partly cloudy skies, highs near 84 degrees. Monday evening, mostly clear conditions. Overnight lows near 62. Tuesday, sunny along with a few clouds, highs near 86. And Tuesday evening, partly cloudy, lows near 68 degrees.
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and the things I heard. It was harder times and longer days, 5 miles of school uphill both ways. We were canes which raised a dirt floor poor. Of course, that was back before the war. 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
2: 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Doors open at noon and the games will begin at 1:30. And the city of Ripley will celebrate First Responders Day with a parade on Saturday, September 12th, beginning at 6 o'clock. The parade route will stretch from Dutch Miller to the mansion.
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0: Taylor Swift, I knew it. I knew you here inside the saloon as we were talking about yesterday. There are a couple of rumors swirling right now around Taylor Swift. One is that after the huge success of that song, that she could be working on a full-fledged country record. That'd be great to have her back in country music, wouldn't it? I know she's an acquired taste, but she is a global superstar. It'd be nice to have some folks that listen to other types of music come on over to listen to country music. But the other rumor that is swirling right now is that her and her new husband, Travis, are trying to start a family. Well, they could be. And the rumor is, if they have a daughter, Taylor would really like to name it Dolly. Now, I don't know if that's true or not, but I like the sound of that.
1: Here's a look at your latest Superstar Country Quad County weather forecast. Sunny skies this afternoon around the Quad County. We'll see high temperatures top out at a comfortable 82 degrees. Tonight, a few passing clouds. Overnight lows near 62. For Labor Day Monday, partly cloudy skies, highs near 84 degrees. Monday evening, mostly clear conditions. Overnight lows near 62. Tuesday, sunny along with a few clouds, highs near 86. And Tuesday evening, partly cloudy, lows near 68 degrees.
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0: At Zach Top's latest out of Sanity, he's working on a brand new album. It will be out the first part of 2027, and he had a little bit of reality slap him in the face last weekend, I think it was. You know, he's still a big star in country music, but he is still a new star, and he didn't sell as many tickets at a recent stop in New York that he thought he would. So halfway through the show, he told everybody just to pack up close to the stage. He says, let's just make it feel like it's sold out. Music on the way from Joe Nichols, Garth Brooks, Tim McGraw, and a full hour of country. Hang on.
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2: Here's a look at your latest Superstar Country Quad County weather forecast. Sunny skies this afternoon around the Quad County. We'll see high temperatures top out at a comfortable 82 degrees. Tonight, a few passing clouds. Overnight lows near 62. For Labor Day, Monday, partly cloudy skies. Highs near 84 degrees. Monday evening, mostly clear conditions. Overnight lows near 62. Tuesday, sunny along with a few clouds, highs near 86. And Tuesday evening, partly cloudy, lows near 68 degrees.
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0: That's Lauren Elaine and Chase Matthew. Their latest called All My Exes. Hang out for Tim McGraw, a song that went all the way to number one 30 years ago. It just celebrated its 30th anniversary on August 31st. We will hear She Never Lets It Go to Her Heart. Ella Langley, Morgan Wallen, and Chad Brock with Yes. Hang on.
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0: Ella Langley, Morgan Wallen, I Can't Love You Anymore. So now the question is that going to be one of many duets we have from two of the biggest names in country music these days? Because they certainly are powerhouses on their own. And when they get together, they hit big number ones like that one, I Can't Love You Anymore. Riley Green's latest on the way. We'll throw in Garth Brooks and Joe Nichols with Broken Heartsville.
1: Here's a look at your latest Superstar Country Quad County weather forecast. Sunny skies this afternoon around the Quad County. We'll see high temperatures top out at a comfortable 82 degrees. Tonight, a few passing clouds. Overnight lows near 62. For Labor Day, Monday, partly cloudy skies, highs near 84 degrees. Monday evening, mostly clear conditions. Overnight lows near 62. Tuesday, sunny along with a few clouds, highs near 86. And Tuesday evening, partly cloudy, lows near 68 degrees.
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0: Riley Green's latest think is You Drunk Here Inside the Saloon. I love the tribute to Toby Keith and hearing Toby Keith's voice at the end of that song. Stick around. Music on the way from Zach John King, Sugarland with Baby Girl. We'll throw in George Strait and Kenny Chesney. It is a full hour country. Thank you so much for hanging out. Hey, if you love the history of country music, stories behind the greatest country songs of all time, make sure you join us at Cassidy Country on Facebook and TikTok.
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3: Here's a look at your latest Superstar Country Quad County weather forecast. Sunny skies this afternoon around the Quad County. We'll see high temperatures top out at a comfortable 82 degrees. Tonight, a few passing clouds. Overnight lows near 62. For Labor Day, Monday, partly cloudy skies, highs near 84 degrees. Monday evening, mostly clear conditions. Overnight lows near 62. Tuesday, sunny along with a few clouds, highs near 86. And Tuesday evening, partly cloudy, lows near 68 degrees.
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Gary Allen, Tough Little Boys here inside RC's Social Saloon and a full hour of country underway. Hi there, Rich Cassidy. I hope you're having a wonderful weekend. We're trying to extend it. Actually, we don't have to try. It is an extended weekend if you have tomorrow off for the holiday weekend. Luke Combs on the way. Easton Corbinoy, I just thought of something. Does that mean on Tuesday I can't wear white anymore? Do I got to put that all the way this weekend? Here's Alan Jackson.

Some stations are classic country. Some stations are new country. We're just pure country. Oldies, new songs, and classics in between. The

0: That's the latest from Luke Combs called Be By You here inside the saloon out of his latest album. As we told you, he will be extending his My Kind of Saturday Night tour into 2027. Has already released all the dates, will be in Minneapolis, Kansas City, Dallas, Philadelphia, Detroit, just to name a few. You can find out more on his socials and his official website. Colin Ray, Luke Combs, and Kenny Chesney. Hang on.
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0: The latest from Luke Bryan, that is Country and She Knows It, here inside the saloon. His son has a lot of eyes on him. You know, his daddy is a celebrity, but his son, Bo, his oldest son, is a senior in high school at the academy he goes to and is a star quarterback. I think he's a three-star quarterback right now, and he's getting a lot of D1 offers as of late, but he hasn't decided on anything. Many people believe he wants to go to Georgia, his dad's favorite team. On the way, we'll throw in Zach John King, Sugarland, and George Strait.
1: Here's a look at your latest Superstar Country Quad County weather forecast. Sunny skies this afternoon around the Quad County. We'll see high temperatures top out at a comfortable 82 degrees. Tonight, a few passing clouds. Overnight lows near 62. For Labor Day Monday, partly cloudy skies, highs near 84 degrees. Monday evening, mostly clear conditions. Overnight lows near 62. Tuesday, sunny along with a few clouds, highs near 86. And Tuesday evening, partly cloudy, lows near 68 degrees.
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0: Zach John King, his name. That is Get to Drinking here inside the saloon with Full Hour of Country coming up. We'll throw in Scotty McCreery, Reba with Fancy. How about Brooks and Dunn? Billy Currington, Them Good Directions, and new music from Jelly Roll. Thank you so much for hanging out inside the saloon. Back in a flash.
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2: Here's a look at your latest Superstar Country Quad County weather forecast. Sunny skies this afternoon around the Quad County. We'll see high temperatures top out at a comfortable 82 degrees. Tonight, a few passing clouds. Overnight lows near 62. For Labor Day, Monday, partly cloudy skies, highs near 84 degrees. Monday evening, mostly clear conditions. Overnight lows near 62. Tuesday, sunny along with a few clouds, highs near 86. And Tuesday evening, partly cloudy, lows near 68 degrees.
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0: That is the latest from Jelly Roll called Hands Up here inside the saloon. Scotty McCreery on the way with a recent number one, Bottle Rockets, that he sang with a few of his idols as a kid growing up. He sang it with Hootie and the Blowfish, Darius Rucker and the guys. Reba and Billy Currington, the song that Luke Bryan wrote years ago, but he titled it the Sweet Tea Song. We will hear Good Directions next.
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5: Cedar Lake Foundation will host bingo at Cedar Lake's Dining Hall on Saturday, September 12th. 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

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Oldies, new songs, and classics in between. The Wolf.

Number one for Scotty McCreary, that is Bottle Rockets here inside the saloon. Brooks and Dunn on the way with My Next Broken Heart. Boy, that pairing of those fellas.

0: really did work out, didn't they? They both wanted individual solo careers when they met in the early 90s, but they decided to pair up for one album and see how it would do. And here we are, well over 30 years later, the biggest, most successful duo in the history of country music. Stella Lefty, she had a big week this past week, we'll talk about, and Brad Paisley next.
1: Here's a look at your latest Superstar Country Quad County weather forecast. Sunny skies this afternoon around the Quad County. We'll see high temperatures top out at a comfortable 82 degrees. Tonight, a few passing clouds. Overnight lows near 62. For Labor Day, Monday, partly cloudy skies, highs near 84 degrees. Monday evening, mostly clear conditions. Overnight lows near 62. Tuesday, sunny along with a few clouds, highs near 86. And Tuesday evening, partly cloudy, lows near 68 degrees.
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0: It was this past Wednesday she made her debut on the Grand Ole Opry singing that hit song, Boston. That is country newcomer Stella Lefty. Full hour of country coming up. Bailey Zimmerman. Throw in Martina. How about requested Keith Whitley with When You Say Nothing At All? Lady A, Ella Langley, Riley Green, and How Ketchum.
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0: Number one for Ricochet, and it's hard to believe one of the biggest bands of the 90s only had one chart topper, but it is a good one. It is a classic, and it is a memorable hit. That is Daddy's Money from Ricochet here inside the Saloon. Hi, Rich Cassidy. Kenny on the way. We'll throw in Hal Ketchum and Ella Langley with Riley Green. Here is You Look Like You Love Me.
1: I was all but 22, I think, at the time. 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

0: lows near 62. For Labor Day, Monday, partly cloudy skies, highs near 84 degrees. Monday evening, mostly clear conditions, overnight lows near 62. Tuesday, sunny along with a few clouds, highs near 86. And Tuesday evening, partly cloudy, lows near 68 degrees.
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Racine. 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Pomeroy. 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